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1: President Trump unveiled a plan to replace illegal truck drivers with military veterans. The president said you have no business driving a big rig truck in America if you cannot speak or read the English language. But he did point out that you still do retain every right to drive for Uber. It's underway right now, the 86th annual Sturgis Motorcycle Rally, and it will go through the 16th. What can you expect if you have never been there before? Sketchy-looking Harley riders doing burnouts, drunken strippers, and parking lot tattoo artists. Really, it's a lot like Thanksgiving with my cousin Adrian. Oh, and former CNN and Fox News personality Tucker Carlson is kicking around the idea of launching a third party and running for president. We can expect him to make a formal announcement sometime soon, but first his team needs to figure out the logistical challenges of where he can park his spaceship.
0: The Rowdy Ride Home.
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1: Boy, this is creepy. A man in Texas has been arrested and charged for solicitation of a minor and criminal trespass after he approached an 11-year-old girl while making baby noises and asking if she would change him. First indication things were weird might have been the fact that this man was wearing nothing but a diaper and nursing on a pacifier. Well, she declined and made a quick getaway to the safety of some family friends who happened to be nearby. Police were dispatched immediately, and that man was located within minutes and arrested. Of course, I can't imagine he'd be that difficult to spot.
0: It's the Rowdy Ride Home.
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8: Your day weather forecast is Saturday evening in the Grand Junction area. Mostly clear skies overnight, lows down to around 60. Mostly sunny and warmer for your Sunday. Daytime temperatures reaching 90 degrees. A few passing clouds Sunday night, lows in the lower 60s. Looking at the week ahead, a gradual warming trend. Highs in the low 90s with sunshine on Monday, climbing into the mid 90s for Tuesday and Wednesday. Overnight low temperatures generally around 65. For Grand Junction Media, I'm meteorologist Patrice Sutter.
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1: You know, it does seem that all of this space tourism buzz and chatter has really died down, and that's probably because the newness has worn off, or maybe just because it is so dang expensive for just about everybody. Although Virgin Galactic wanted to let us all know that recent updates and upgrades have allowed their pricing to go down just a little bit. So for the paltry sum of only $450,000, here is what you will get. A flight more than 50 miles above the Earth, which guarantees you at least 10 minutes in microgravity. Plus, they guarantee no kid behind you will be kicking the seat, and the guy sitting next to you will not be allowed to bring along his tuna salad sandwich.
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1: Let's go. Let's go.
2: They said it wouldn't last. They said it was too loud, too rough, too real. Guess what? Outlaw Country, still standing, still swinging.

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1: Cracker Barrel, why do you have to go down this road again? 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
1: Police in New Jersey are still trying to figure out why, but a 29-year-old woman was able to successfully enroll herself in summer school and then play herself off as a student for about a week before she was found out. She made friends with a handful of other students, and they were nice enough to kind of help her navigate through everything she did not know, and ultimately made her ruse a little bit easier to pull off. Now, I'll tell you, on a dare, I did something like that when I was about 29 years old. But just like when I really was a senior in high school, they threw me out for flunking algebra.
0: The Rowdy Ride Home.
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1: If this is true, and it probably is, there's a little bit of Americana that's slowly dying. Under the cover of darkness and a shroud of secrecy, Ford has manufactured a four-door version of the Mustang.
2: Oh, that's not right.
1: And secretly shipped it to a number of dealerships so the car guys can get a first-hand look. Now, I'll be the first one to say the Stang ain't what it used to be, and the sales numbers prove that. Just last year, they only sold 45,000 of them, and they just keep getting uglier and uglier. This one, by the way, is going to be a hybrid, which doesn't really bother me. And Ford promises plenty of performance, which means even if it is a four-door model, you can still get your kids to school 4.3 seconds faster.
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0: Todd Staley and Ellie B.
1: 4th of July fireworks, you're going to have to let the town do it, folks. Fire 1 restrictions.
2: Yeah, stage 1 fire restrictions.
1: Stage 1. You can still have fire pits and approved rings and that sort of thing.
2: Here's what's not allowed. Number 1 on the list. Personal use of all fireworks.
1: Yeah. Yeah. And you know what's it's interesting is they sell them everywhere. Yeah. I see some of you walking out. You're spending more than the national debt on fireworks.
2: For real.
1: Yeah.
2: It's a special holiday.
1: It really is.
2: Because, A, you scream America.
1: America.
2: And it's also the holiday where your poorest neighbor can explode an entire paycheck over your house.
1: Yes.
2: Not their house, your
1: house. Your house. They're aiming at you.
2: And have the best firework display.
1: Why is that?
2: Meanwhile, dental work and car work are just going unnoticed.
1: Are you saying some of these people don't make the wisest financial choices?
2: You know, I'm saying they're broadcasting that to the entire neighborhood.
1: It is so true. The house that you didn't think had two nickels to rub together, they somehow pull it together for fireworks. 4th of July, it's usually an impressive setup.
2: They're giving the town a run for its money.
1: Yeah.
2: It's crazy to me.
1: I know it.
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1: So last week we told you of this staggering trend with American women that are putting off having children until they are at least 45, and then there are others who have decided they will have no children at all. And you know what? That is their right. But today we have learned that 25% of American men over the age of 40 are not married, and they don't plan on it. We were hoping to get comment from a few of them, but those guys were way too busy having fun, living freely, and answering to no one.
0: It's the Rowdy Ride Home.

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It was the perfect country and western song. I wrote him back a letter and I told him it was not the perfect country and western song because he hadn't said anything at all about mama or trains or trucks or prison or getting drunk. Well, he sat down and wrote another verse to the song and he sent it to me, and after reading it I realized that my friend had written the perfect country and western song, and I felt obliged to include it on this album. The last verse goes like this here.

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0: It's Scott and Ally B in the morning, the BS Express. I'm just trying to
1: stay out of AA. Walker Hayes, AA. Yes,
2: I heard him sing that at Red Rocks.
1: We went to Chick-fil-A A. It's AA for Chick-fil-A.
2: Oh, come on.
1: Because we got a problem.
2: Chick-fil-A AA?
1: Chick-fil-A A.
2: I gotcha.
1: Yeah.
2: Yeah, got to get me off that sauce.
1: I'm on the sauce so hard right now.
2: Sauce so hard. I'm buying it in the big bottle. It's National First Love Day.
1: Ah, your first love.
2: I remember my first love. It's a fond memory for me when you take that next step. I remember being in the living room. I dimmed the lights. I turned some light music on.
1: Uh-huh.
2: I poured a glass of wine.
1: How old were you?
2: And I slipped the wrapper off that candy bar, and I was like, man. How you doing?
1: How you doing?
2: How you doing?
0: More laughs in the morning. Scott and Ally on The Outlaw.
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1: I can't wait for your garment change.
2: Oh, yeah.
1: Yeah. It's going to be so good.
2: There's a story about that one last time. You know, I tried, because you sat out last Best
1: of
2: the West.
1: Yeah, last year I was, I could not host.
2: Yeah.
1: I was recovering.
2: There you go.
1: From, you know, childbirth.
2: Yeah, yeah. So I did the show solo, and I tried to keep it as consistent as what you and I have done in previous years. You like to do a garment change. So I thought, you know what? I'm going to keep it the same way you do.
1: You did?
2: Oh, yeah. So I did a garment change, and, well, it was going fine. I'll be honest with you. It was going fine, I thought.
1: What happened?
2: And, well, halfway through, I realized that you usually went backstage to do the garment change.
1: Oh.
2: I guess we don't have to wonder if it's boxers or briefs anymore. We got her back in studio with us, Allie. All things food, Christine. Now, you got to rate us because you were actually at Best of the West the other night.
1: Your first Best of the West.
3: My first one. I'm so
2: now,
3: excited.
2: Now, on a scale of 9.5 to 10, how did we do with our performance?
3: It's like a 9.56.
1: Yes.
2: Not 10, huh? Room for improvement.
3: I always want to have a little room there.
2: Tough crowd, man.
3: You guys were awesome.
1: Is that
3: it was
1: the
3: so
1: four-star
3: fun.
1: Yelp review? I just like to give them something to work towards.
0: More laughs in the morning. Scott and Allie on The Outlaw. It's the event you've been waiting for, the 2026 Best of the West Celebration. Tickets are almost sold out, and we can't wait to see you on August 26th at the Grand Junction Convention Center. It's going to be a night of fun, food, drinks, door prizes, and celebration. Then, pick up a copy of Best of the West magazine inside the Daily Sentinel on Saturday, August 29th, to see all of this year's winners. The 2026 Best of the West Celebration, August 26th at the Grand Junction Convention Center.
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0: Here's another one from deep in the far back corner of our gigantic music vault.
1: Spider! I hate spiders!
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0: Scott Staley and Ellie B.
1: They say it's the most overwhelming for overthinkers at a grocery store. I don't get anxiety for myself.
2: Yeah.
1: I get anxiety when my wife sends me for stuff for her. Yogurt.
2: There's so many options.
1: She's like, get the one that has 20 proteins. I don't want the extra carbs in mine. And just get the Noosa. I'm like, what the hell is Noosa?
2: Just send me a picture, lady.
1: She's just saying words. I don't even think it's a real
2: thing. She's making sounds at you and hoping that you'll buy it at the grocery store.
1: I think, here's my theory. I think Ann says an object, tells me an item that doesn't really exist, like diet water. And she just wants to see what I come back with.
2: I think you're right.
1: I feel like this is the theory.
2: Four Musketeers, find it.
0: More laughs in the morning. 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

0: Whoever said or can't be fun. Woo-hoo! 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

0: It's Scott and Allie B. in the morning.
1: Did you know, in this country,
2: yeah,
1: there is no law that says you have to leave a review?
2: It's so true.
1: Now, of course, you're always going to get that email. How was the product? How would you rate our service? But there's no law that says
2: you have to fill it out.
1: Complete this review.
2: And if you do fill out the review, I think you should understand the criteria. When you give somebody more stars, that's a better compliment.
1: That's a good thing.
2: When you give them less stars, see how that's not as good as the five stars?
1: Right.
2: There's some of us that don't understand the star system.
1: Love the product. Everything was great. It's number one, one star.
2: See how those don't go together?
1: Number one and one star, they don't equal.
2: Didn't you find a review that made you chuckle the other day?
1: I was ordering something online for my son, and I wanted to kind of see what other parents were saying about this. And then you get to some of the reviews, and it's clear these people got the email and felt the need to just put out there what they thought. A five-star review, positive, right? I have not used this product, nor has my two-year-old. He will get it for Christmas. You see how you didn't have to leave that review right now?
2: See, that's kind of just, it just muddies the water, doesn't it?
1: It really does.
2: It really does.
1: And then we have the other side.
2: Yeah.
1: The one stars that are clearly not the company's fault. Like the one star review that says, my son hates it. Just doesn't like it. Wouldn't even stay on it for 5 seconds. He just screamed, not the fun surprise I thought it would be. And I missed the 30-day return window.
2: See, none of that I feel is the company's fault.
1: I really feel like they're not understanding. Another review just says he's scared of it.
2: That's not the company's fault.
1: I like to put a little PSA out.
2: Yeah.
1: That just says there's no law that says you have to leave a review.
0: More laughs in the morning. It's Scott and Allie on The Outlaw.
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0: Red Dirt Anthems with scars, stories, and zero apologies. This isn't Nashville country. It's Outlaw After Dark.

0: 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Roll it.
1: Now, another one from the vault. 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

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Cause she's a gold digger with a quick trigger. 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

Devil went down to Georgia. He was looking for a soul to steal. He was in a bind because he was way behind and he was willing to make a deal. When he came across this young man sawing on a fiddle and playing it hot, and the devil jumped up on a hickory stump and said, "Boy, let me tell you what. 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

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Johnny said, "Devil, just come on back if you ever want to try again. 'Cause I told you once, you son of a gun.

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0: him Amos. Moses, sit down on him, Amos. Make it count, son. 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
1: It's also pretend to be a time traveler day. You can go back or forward.
2: If I could go back or forward, what part of history would I want to be a part of?
1: Look, I'm not going back that far. I think I'm just going back to like 14 and gonna slap myself. I can't change history, let's be honest.
2: Right, right. You know, I'm kind of with you on that. As far as time traveling, I don't want to go back to the old West. I don't want to go like pre-Wi-Fi.
1: You know, maybe post-polio.
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2: 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Holy cow, it's been a hot minute since you and I have sat in the studio together.
1: I haven't seen you all year.
2: I was wondering if there actually was a Scott and Ally B. I knew there was a Santa Claus. I didn't know for sure if there was actually a Scott and Ally B show.
1: Well, there hasn't been in a while, but... There is now.
2: Have you done something? You've lost weight? Is your hair? You did something different?
1: I found some weight.
2: Uh-huh.
1: And also,
2: I wouldn't say
1: I lost any, but I would definitely say I found some.
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1: You haven't even taken your new snowboard out yet?
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1: Yeah, if you hit a rock or something. Sure, I get that.
2: But I'm excited. I need to get the new board out. I want to get some runs in. If Lord knows, my knees only have about 3 or 4 runs in at a time. So
1: dang gymnastics stuff.
2: It's a short cheer. Day.
1: It comes with a price.
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1: Yeah.
2: You know, your mind can be very sharp, but if you can't get around, it's going to hurt.
1: So you got about 3 good runs in you before you gotta go take a breather in the lodge?
2: About a 100-yard dash left in these knees, and I think I'm saving it for, like, a bear or mountain lion situation.
1: It's probably smart. 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
1: You know, when everybody's tripping over how much a commercial cost during the Super Bowl, I'm more amazed at how many wings we're eating.
2: Yeah, chicken wings.
1: A lot.
2: The number goes up every single year.
1: It's up to 1.48 billion.
2: Billion wings.
1: That's a lot of wings.
2: They said it would circle Earth nearly three times like a crispy equator.
1: So if you were to eat a wing every 30 seconds, you'd be finishing up around the year 3430. That's a lot of wings.
2: I think I'd be really full by
1: then. Not to mention a pile of bones you're going
2: to...
1: I don't know what to even do with them.
2: I don't either.
1: Look, you have that many bones in your trash, the FBI is going to come ask you a couple questions. And all those buffaloes walk around with no wings.
2: What are they going to do?
1: What are they going to do now?
0: It's Scott and Allie B. in the morning on The Outlaw.

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I might get a little tired on the weekend. 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
1: There are certain things that you really don't associate with a vending machine. I'd like to think this is one of them. In India, some lady took a video of it and she can't stop laughing.
2: In the whole video.
1: Because the video is a vending machine that dispenses underwear.
2: Underwear.
1: Now, you think it's awkward buying a condom.
2: Right.
1: Walking up to
2: the convenience store.
1: You walk up and buy a new pair of underwear. They're going to ask you your size.
2: Uh-huh.
1: You're going to tell everybody, Jesus, and the whole world about your size. What if that underwear hangs up? You know, you put your money in and just...
2: And then you're shaking the machine to try and get your undies to drop.
1: Get your underwear out. And then another awkward thing is there somewhere you can put the said underwear around the machine?
2: The old underwear because you had to buy the new one. I'm made of questions.
1: I am made of even more questions on this.
2: To be fair,
1: yeah.
2: Of any country for this to be a vending machine in,
1: yeah.
2: India makes the most sense. I mean, have you ever had Indian food?
0: It's Scott and Allie on the Outlaw.

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0: I know what I was feeling. What was I thinking? Guess I was thinking about that tank top. 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
2: Sally and I decided to make a new segment on the show that we'll sprinkle in from time to time. Message board madness. 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
3: Yep. There's always good information to be found.
2: The helpful information, we're not casting shade on, no.
3: No,
2: but
3: no.
2: But everyone knows that one person...
3: The one person that couldn't not say anything.
2: See, it's okay to just keep scrolling and not say anything, but there's that one person that just can't. Somebody was doing a really nice post about our neighbor, Stella's. 99% of everybody was like, wow, they're awesome.
3: And they posted some nice pictures.
2: Absolutely.
3: And described what they had ordered from
2: Absolutely.
3: The restaurant called Stella's Fried Pork Tenderloins. Mm-hmm. Now that comes into play here in just a second. One of the second comments, right after this is posted, a lovely review. Just some guy, I don't like pork. I don't like pork. Sir.
2: You don't have to say anything.
3: Well, nobody's force feeding you.
2: You can just keep scrolling.
3: Nobody wheeled your wheelchair into Stella's and said, you must eat here. Nobody's forced. Why did you feel the need to stop your day mm-hmm. and what you were doing to yep. say, I don't like pork?
2: Just a comment. What was the other one we saw?
3: This one was the Living in Grand Junction message board.
2: Yes.
3: Somebody moving here for a job. They're looking to make some new friends. I'm originally from Philly, just moved to the area, looking to make some friends. Innocent enough.
2: And this next person, I don't think is going to be
3: and
2: one
3: And here
2: of
3: comes
2: them.
3: The comment section.
2: Here comes it.
3: I just want you to know that the Philly airport sucks.
2: Then nobody cares.
3: He didn't ask about the Philly airport or what you thought about it.
2: See, he's leaving Philly. He probably knows.
3: He's literally in Grand Junction.
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the biggest records from this weekend of our selected year. Now, along with the great music, we also include some information and features about what life was like back then. And this weekend, we head back to August of 1993. Yeah, we'll play the biggest hits in America from this weekend 33 years ago. So away we go on this weekend in the country, and we begin the countdown with a singer who made his acting debut on television earlier in 1993. The movie was titled Rio Diablo, and it co-starred Kenny Rogers, Naomi Judd, and Travis Tritt, and he had record number 20, looking out for number 1.

There's Travis Tritt and the third single from his album T-R-O-U-B-L-E, looking out for number one. That was record number 20 this week in 1993, on its way up to number 11 for the native of Marietta, Georgia. And by the way, the artist at number one this week is also a Marietta native. And wouldn't you know it, next position up on the countdown this week in 93 is another Georgian. From Monticello, it's Trisha Yearwood, Down on My Knees.

0: Down on My Knees. That's Trisha Yearwood at number 19 this week in 1993. That was at its peak on the survey, and it was the fourth single from her album Hearts in Armor. We've gone back 33 years on today's show, when the President of the United States was Bill Clinton. And about 2 weeks before, August the 10th, he signed his first federal budget.
1: So today, as we sign this landmark legislation, I say again, now we can talk about the national interests, how this plan will begin to bring the change we need in America, how we can have economic revival and hope if this is a beginning and we move forward from here. After all, after 12 years of the most rapid increase in deficits in our country's history, when the national debt went from $1 to $4 trillion in only 12 years, this is the largest deficit reduction plan in history.
0: Even though the Democrats controlled both houses in Congress, this budget just barely passed because there were a lot of tax increases. And not just on income, but for Medicare, Social Security, gasoline. But there was an expansion of the earned income tax credit, and there are more itemized deductions. And the new budget meant higher taxes for everybody on the countdown this week, including Winona Judd. Her second solo album, Tell Me Why, was going platinum. And the second single from that CD was at number 18 this week in 1993, Only Love.

0: There's Winona and record number 18 on this day in 1993, Only Love. That was moving up the chart to a peak of number 3.
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0: 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Or if you had saved up your pennies, the Mazda RX-7 in that jelly bean style was $35,000. Or the Nissan 300ZX Turbo, $39,000. Those were some of the cool rides we had here in 1993. And we were cruising with the windows down, blasting the new artist at number 17 this week. That was Tracy Byrd, and his breakthrough single was Hold in Heaven.

0: Hold in Heaven was the third single from Tracy Byrd's debut album, but it was the first to crack the top 40. It was sitting at number 17 this week for the 26-year-old from Vidor, Texas, and it was headed to number one. And it's a memory from August of 1993 for today's Weekend in the Country.
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0: Today, the old calendar on the wall has been turned back 33 years to mid-August of 1993. We've got the biggest hits in the USA from back then as they appeared on the popular charts. And holding position number 16 was Aaron Tippin. This is Working Man's PhD.

0: There's Aaron Tippin, Working Man's PhD, record number 16 this day, 1993. That was on its way up to number 7, making it his 5th top 10.
1: It was 14 years ago that Kimberly Mays was sent home from the hospital with the wrong parents. In Florida this week, she won a court battle to keep her birth parents out of her life.
2: Lorena Bobbitt appeared on the verge of tears this morning as she appeared in court. The 24-year-old manicurist from Venezuela is accused of severing the penis of her husband, 26-year-old John Bobbitt, while he was sleeping.
3: President Clinton's choice for the Supreme Court, New York native Ruth Bader Ginsburg, officially becomes Justice Ginsburg today in Washington. The Brooklyn-born federal judge will be sworn in as the 107th justice on the Supreme Court. She also becomes the second woman appointed to the nation's highest court.
4: The president may have had trouble concentrating on all this. Last night, his old friend and colleague Vincent Foster, the deputy White House counsel, apparently took his own life.
5: Police said the 48-year-old Foster's body was found some distance from his car about 6 p.m. last night at this park just outside Washington, dead of a gunshot wound to the head. He had left his office 5 hours earlier, saying he would return. Police called it a suicide. Foster, who survived by his wife and 3 children, had been a friend of the president since their boyhood together in Hope, Arkansas, and had been a law partner of Mrs. Clinton in Little Rock.
0: Well, those were some of the names and the headlines in the summer of 93. And we've got a name and the title of song number 15 this week. Here's Shenandoah, Janie Baker's Love Slave.

0: There's Shenandoah with lead singer Marty Rabin, backed up by Ralph Ezell, Stan Thorne, Jim Seals, and Mike McGuire. Janie Baker's Love Slave, the first single from the album Under the Kudzu. At its peak this week in 1993 at number 15. Well, here in the summer of 93, pretzels were going big time. The Rolled Gold brand became the first to run a national ad campaign. Snackwell reduced-fat cookies have been introduced, and that began what became known as the Snackwell effect. Because the snacks were quote-unquote healthier, people ate more of them and wound up taking in more calories than they normally would have. Well, if you're eating out, Chipotle opened its first store in Denver this year, and their customizable burritos. And as we were heading to the store this weekend, we'll pick up some peaches for 70 cents a pound, a ribeye steak $5 a pound, a 2-liter bottle of Pepsi 89 cents, and a gallon of milk about $1.50. And speaking of milk, they were about to launch their new ad campaign. You remember the guy in the History Museum making himself a peanut butter sandwich?
1: And now let's make that random call with today's $10,000 question. It's a tough one. Who shot Alexander Hamilton in that famous duel?
2: Hello?
3: Hello, for $10,000, who shot...
2: Alexander!
3: Excuse me?
2: Alexander. Hold on, let me get some milk. Milk!
3: I'm afraid your time is almost up.
2: Alexander!
3: I'm sorry, maybe next time.
4: Got milk.
0: The Got Milk ads began running here in 1993. And at number 14 on the countdown this week was Brooks and Dunn, We'll Burn That Bridge.

0: There's Brooks and Dunn with their number two hit, We'll Burn That Bridge. That was moving down the chart, sitting at number 14 this week in 1993, after becoming Kix and Ronnie's seventh straight top 10.
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8: Your day weather forecast here in the Grand Valley this Sunday, mostly sunny skies, highs reaching 90 degrees. A few clouds tonight, lows in the lower 60s. Then starting the work week on Monday with sunshine, summer-like temperatures in the low 90s, mostly clear Monday night, lows down to 65. Warming up for Tuesday and Wednesday, we'll see high temperatures reaching the middle 90s, overnight lows down into the low 60s. For Grand Junction Media, I'm meteorologist Patrice Sutter.
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0: And I'm Craig Orndorff, linking up with you from the Shenandoah Valley of Virginia. Today, we've gone back to the third weekend of August in 1993. And coming in at number 13 on the chart that week was Garth Brooks.

0: Ain't going down till the sun comes up. That's Garth Brooks at number 13 this week in 1993. Headed to number one, that would be his 12th chart topper. And nobody was bigger in country music, and maybe music altogether, than Garth Brooks here in 93. That was the first single from his soon-to-be-released album, In Pieces, which would debut at number one on the Billboard 200. That's the overall album survey. And Brooks has always said that was one of his favorite albums. The band played with the energy of a concert performance. And speaking of, Garth was in the middle of his world tour. His September concert at Texas Stadium would be taped for NBC and aired under the title This Is Garth Brooks 2. And speaking of TV, changes were coming to the late-night lineups. In the fall of 92, Jay Leno succeeded Johnny Carson as host of The Tonight Show. Well, that didn't sit well with David Letterman, who spent the past season doing his late-night show on NBC. But on August 30th, he would go up against Leno with The Late Show on CBS.
1: If you think about it, all I really did was take the summer off. I'm very excited about working for CBS. I just found out, in addition to doing this show every night, turns out next week I get to kill a guy on Murder, She Wrote. So I can't.
0: Part of Letterman's first show monologue on CBS on August 30th. Now back on NBC, Conan O'Brien took Letterman's old spot. Now the Fox network got in on the mix too. They offered a late night show to Dolly Parton starting at 11 o'clock. She turned it down, so the network gave it to Chevy Chase, and he debuted on September 7th. The show was canceled by the 1st of October. The late-night TV scene was changing in 1993. And we get back to the countdown now at number 12. Here's Dwight Yoakam.

0: Record number 12 this week in 1993, 1,000 Miles from Nowhere. That's Dwight Yoakam. And that would make it all the way up to number 2, the second of 3 straight runner-up singles from his outstanding album, This Time. Well, the distance isn't 1,000 miles, but we have gotten away far enough to enjoy a nice, quiet weekend in the country.
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0: Today, the time machine travels back 33 years to August of 1993. And on the countdown that week, at number 11 was Restless Heart, We Got the Love.

0: Restless Heart was a trio by the summer of 93. The year before, their lead singer Larry Stewart left for a solo career, and keyboardist Dave Innes had just recently split from the group, but he played on that number. We Got the Love, with drummer John Dietrich on the lead, with the other two members Greg Jennings and Paul Gregg. And former Eagle Bernie Ledden played banjo on that one, and the song was at its peak of number 11 this week. In 1993.
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0: Well, for pizza here in August of 93, Domino's gave us a thin crust. Little Caesar's 2 pizzas, 5 toppings each. And Pizza Hut responding to Little Caesar's with the Bigfoot. Well, here's something new as we give you a bonus record from this weekend in 93. Down at number 58 was pretty much an unknown performer, but that would change in the coming weeks. That's the breakout hit for Martina McBride.
16: Don't need-

0: In the summer of 1992, Martina McBride's first single, The Time Has Come, peaked at number 23 on the chart. Her next two releases failed to crack the top 40. And her fourth single, My Baby Loves Me, wasn't tracking as a hit either. It was already in its fourth week on the Hot Country Singles chart, and only at number 58. And it remained outside the top 40 until the second week of October. But once the song broke that barrier, it soared to number 2 on the countdown, a smash for Martina McBride. Well, that's it for hour number 1 of today's show. We'll take a break and come back with more from this week in 1993 on Weekend in the Country.
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1: This is hour two of Weekend in the Country. I'm Craig Orndorff, and a happy weekend to you wherever you are and whatever you're doing. I appreciate you stopping by, and thanks for coming back for part two of the

Out of Greenwich, New York, that's Hal Ketchum and Mama Knows the Highway. Record number 10 this day, 1993, it would top out two spots higher. Well, it's a long highway drive from Greenwich, New York, all the way to Apopka, Florida. That's where the guys from Sawyer Brown got together, and they were gathering at number 9 on the countdown this week. Thank God for you.

0: There's Sawyer Brown, Mark Miller, Duncan Cameron, Hobie Hubbard, Jim Scholten, and Curly Smith. Thank God for You. That was record number 9 this week in 1993, the first single from their album, The Outskirts of Town. And that was rising to the top of the charts to become their third and final number 1 hit. Well, making news in the summer of 1993, Iraqi leader Saddam Hussein had been giving us trouble lately. Well, it got to a point that on June 27th, President Clinton had to blow up some of his stuff.
1: This past April, the Kuwaiti government uncovered what they suspected was a car bombing plot to assassinate former President George Bush while he was visiting Kuwait City. I ordered our own intelligence and law enforcement agencies to conduct a thorough and independent investigation. Based on their investigation, there is compelling evidence that there was, in fact, a plot to assassinate former President Bush, and that this plot, which included the use of a powerful bomb made in Iraq, was directed and pursued by the Iraqi intelligence service. Therefore, on Friday, I ordered our forces to launch a cruise missile attack on the Iraqi intelligence service's principal command and control facility in Baghdad.
0: And just this past week in August of 93, U.S. warplanes attacked an Iraqi missile site in the northern no-fly zone. The Iraqis fired surface-to-air missiles at our jets, so we had a couple of F-15s drop 4 laser-guided bombs on them. A couple of items from the foreign news desk here in the summer of 1993. And we head back to the countdown this weekend with Billy Ray Cyrus at number 8 in The Heart of a Woman.

There's Billy Ray Cyrus, In the Heart of a Woman. Record number 8 this week, 1993. That was heading up to number 3 for the Flatwoods, Kentucky native, and it was his 4th top 10 hit. Well, in the summer of 93, we were more than a year removed from the L.A. riots, but it was still making news. On August 4th, a federal judge sentenced LAPD officers Stacy Kuhn and Lawrence Powell to 30 months in prison for violating the civil rights of Rodney King. Back during the criminal trial, 4 of the policemen were acquitted of using excessive force, and that led to the riots in late April of 92. Well, on the first day of the riots, a truck driver named Reginald Denny was pulled from the cab of a semi and beaten by a group of local residents. And adding to the racial tension, Denny was white and the mob was black. And the attack was captured on live TV. Well, 4 of the men were on trial this week in 1993. One of them got 10 years in prison. Meanwhile, circle back to Rodney King. He was arrested this Saturday night in 1993 for drunken driving after he crashed his car into a block wall in downtown Los Angeles. He was more than 2 times over the legal limit. The LA riots and everyone and everything involved with it were still making headlines here in the summer of 93. Oh, let's turn off the news for a while and turn up the music. And we'll think back to a more innocent time, the way Alan Jackson does in record number 7 this week. It's Chattahoochee. Yeah.

0: the CMA single and song of the year for 1993, Chattahoochee from Alan Jackson. That was at number 7 this weekend, after spending 4 weeks at number 1, his 7th chart topper of all time.
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0: Today on our amble down memory lane, we've gone back 33 years to August of 1993. And the number 6 record on the countdown that week was the 2nd release from Doug Supernaw. Here's Reno. Couldn't roll.

0: Out of Bryan, Texas, that's Doug Supernaw. He spent the late 80s in Nashville, but he decided to move back to Texas, and he formed a band there. An executive with RCA heard him one night and signed him to a deal. And Reno was at number 6 this week in 1993. It would make it up to number 4. All right, time to check out the movies from the summer of 93. Well, for the whole family, Snow White had been re-released by Disney. There's the children's tale The Secret Garden, starring Kate Mabberley, and Free Willy with Jason James Richter. There's a really good movie about chess, Searching for Bobby Fischer, with Max Pomeranz and Ben Kingsley. Woody Allen gave us Manhattan Murder Mystery, and the romantic comedy Sleepless in Seattle with Meg Ryan and Tom Hanks.
1: Why can't we go to New York?
2: There is no way that we are going on a plane to meet some woman who could be a crazy, sick lunatic. Didn't you see Fatal Attraction?
1: You wouldn't let me.
2: Well, I saw it.
0: Some action-adventure films. Hard Target with Jean-Claude Van Damme. In the Line of Fire has Clint Eastwood, John Malkovich, and Rene Russo. There's Rising Sun, based on Michael Crichton's novel, with Sean Connery and Wesley Snipes. And speaking of Crichton, his Jurassic Park was the summer blockbuster, directed by Steven Spielberg. It stars Sam Neill, Laura Dern, and Jeff Goldblum. But the number one film this weekend in 93 was The Fugitive, with Harrison Ford and Tommy Lee Jones.
3: I didn't kill my wife! I don't care!
0: And those were the movies from this week in 1993, and we're back on the countdown now. We're up to number 5. And here's another Texan out of Beaumont. It's Mark Chestnut. It sure is Monday.

Oh boy, don't say that. It sure is Monday. That's Mark Chestnut at number 5 this week in 1993. And that would be his third number one single, and the first of 3 chart toppers from his third consecutive platinum album, Almost Goodbye. Well, we've got a little mini theme going here, back-to-back Texans with Doug Supernaw and Mark Chestnut. And the group at number 4 has Texas in its name, although only 2 of the members came from the Lone Star State. This is Little Texas, What Might Have Been. Sure.

0: That's Little Texas with Tim Rushlow on the lead vocals, along with Brady Seals, Porter Howell, Dwayne O'Brien, Dwayne Probst, and Del Gray. On the song number 4 this week in 1993, their third straight top 10, and that would peak at number 2. And that was the lead single from their double platinum album, Big Time. A memory from August 1993 for today's Weekend in the Country.
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11: Your day weather forecast here in the Grand Valley this Sunday: mostly sunny skies, highs reaching 90 degrees. A few clouds tonight, lows in the lower 60s. Then starting the work week on Monday with sunshine, summer-like temperatures in the low 90s, mostly clear Monday night, lows down to 65. Warming up for Tuesday and Wednesday, we'll see high temperatures reaching the middle 90s, overnight lows down into the low 60s. For Grand Junction Media, I'm meteorologist Patrice Sutter.
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0: Hey, it's Craig Orndorff hanging out with you from the Shenandoah Valley of Virginia, as always. And a wave to my friends on the other side of the Commonwealth in Warsaw, Virginia. They're listening on River Country, WNNT. Well, they're listening out in Dodge City, Kansas. That's Marshall Matt Dillon territory. Some of y'all get that reference. Also, Wade Hatton, played by Errol Flynn in the 1939 movie Dodge City. Well, the main point is all the lawmen and the cattle rustlers hear the program on KGNO. And for Jackson, Wyoming, it's KJAX, KJAX. And by the way, you can find a list of all of our affiliates with links on our webpage, weekendinthecountry.net. And don't forget about following us on Facebook, too. Well, today we're checking out August of 1993, and we're playing song number 3, Every Little Thing from Carlene Carter.

0: Carlene Carter at number 3 this week in 1993. Every Little Thing, the song was at its peak on the chart for the daughter of June Carter and her first husband, Carl Smith. And June will get another mention a little bit later on. But now it's time to check out sports from here in 1993. NASCAR was off this weekend, but Mark Martin was hot. He won the last two races, and he'd win the next two. But Dale Earnhardt would win his 6th championship this season. There was a dark cloud over NASCAR this year, with the death of two drivers off the track. Alan Kulwicki died in a plane crash on April 1st, and Davey Allison died on July 13th after a helicopter crash at Talladega. In golf this weekend, the PGA Championship was in Toledo, and Paul Azinger birdied 4 of the last 7 holes to tie Greg Norman in regulation, and then Zinger won the championship on the 2nd playoff hole. In tennis, the U.S. Open was coming up. Pete Sampras would have been his 2nd Grand Slam of the year, Steffi Graf her 3rd. At the Tour de France, Miguel Indurain won his 3rd consecutive title. And in baseball, this was the first season for the Colorado Rockies and the Florida Marlins. In the standings this weekend, the Blue Jays were up by a game over the Yankees in the AL East, while the White Sox, Phillies, and Giants were up comfortably in their divisions. But in the NL West, Atlanta would chase down San Fran, and they were tied on the final day. The Braves won while the Giants got ripped by the Dodgers, so San Francisco won 103 games and missed the playoffs. And the World Series would go to Toronto for a 2nd straight year. They beat the Phillies in 6 games, winning it on Joe Carter's home run. Well, here's an extra from 1993. This was the summer when comedian Jeff Foxworthy made it big time. Thanks to his CD, You Might Be a Redneck If...
1: What about things like, if you've been on television more than 5 times describing what the tornado sounded like, you might be a redneck. If you've ever cut your grass and found a car, you might be a redneck. If your dad walks you to school because you're in the same grade, you might be a redneck. If you've ever been too drunk to fish, you might be a redneck. If someone asks to see your ID and you show them your belt buckle, you might be a redneck. If you've ever had to haul a can of paint to the top of a water tower to defend your sister's honor, you might be a redneck.
0: Jeff Foxworthy from his triple platinum debut album, You Might Be a Redneck If, released here in the summer of 1993. And we're back on the countdown this weekend at number 2. Here's Tracy Lawrence, Can't Break It to My Heart.

0: was the youngest member of the countdown this week in 1993, 25-year-old Tracy Lawrence out of Foreman, Arkansas. He had record number 2, Can't Break It to My Heart. That was one of his 3 chart toppers this year and one of 4 from his double platinum album, Alibis. Well, what was number 1 this day in 1993? We'll find out next on Weekend in the Country.
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0: All right, it's time now for the Classic Country feature, where we go back even further from our spotlight year. And today we return to the third weekend of August in 1963 for one of the all-time great country records by Johnny Cash.
16: Love is a burning thing, and it makes

0: June Carter had the inspiration to write Ring of Fire when she was falling in love with Johnny Cash. So she teamed up with Merle Kilgore and knocked out the song. Her sister Anita recorded it first, but when it didn't become a hit, Johnny took a shot at it and added some mariachi-style horns, which he said he had dreamed about, and that touch helped it become one of the greatest country records ever. It spent 7 weeks at number one, and it was there this weekend in 1963. Well, now we're up to our number one song from the third week of August in our spotlight year 1993. And the story of this summer was the Great Flood. It was the costliest and most devastating flood in U.S. history, affecting the Missouri and Mississippi rivers and their tributaries. Des Moines was the first major city hit in mid-July.
1: The great floods of 1993 are beginning to look like a war zone as Des Moines tries desperately to repair its water supply system and President Clinton tours the devastated areas.
0: That was the opening to the NBC Nightly News with Tom Brokaw on July 14th. A quarter of a million people had no water for a couple of weeks in Des Moines, and water distribution centers really became the community gathering place. Now, along the Missouri, more than 700 levees were overtopped or destroyed. Illinois farmland along the Mississippi was soaked. The flood reached St. Louis on August 1st. A levee broke near Columbia, Illinois, and inundated a number of towns. The Mississippi was flooded for almost 200 days, and the high water cost $15 billion in damage. The flood of 1993, the story of the summer, 33 years ago. And on top of the U.S. Country Countdown this weekend of 93, it was Doug Stone. Here's Why Didn't I Think of That? He sends

As I mentioned way back at the start of the program, Doug Stone was a native of Marietta, Georgia. And when he was just 5 years old, his mother, who was a country singer, taught him how to play guitar. And when he was seven, he was the opening act for a Loretta Lynn concert. But Doug didn't get a record deal until the late 80s when he was 33 years old. But he was on quite a run here in 93. Why Didn't I Think of That? Was the fourth single off his album From the Heart. It was his fourth number one record, and it turned out to be his last. And it was sitting atop the Billboard Hot Country Singles chart this week in 1993. Well, that's it for this week's show, everybody. We're all out of time. It's been great having you here, and I'll have your seat ready for you again next week. And until then, this is Craig Orndorff saying so long for Weekend in the Country.

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That's Kane Brown on Y'all Access with Woman. Hey, y'all, it's Kelly Sutton, and you've got Y'all Access to the very latest in country music this weekend, straight from Music City. So the new song from Morgan Wallen is coming right up, which might get you dancing, by the way. Just going to say. Plus, we've got music from Avery Anna, Dierks Bentley, and more. Cody Johnson is helping us kick things off right now with The Fall.

0: That's Cody Johnson on the show that gets you inside country music. This is Kelly Sutton in Nashville, and I have a new song from Morgan Wallen to play for you next. But first, Morgan is going to tell us a little bit about it.
1: I think it's just a song where you're looking at your partner of a while, and you just don't really see it progressing any further, and you just start noticing things, you know, that lets you know that. And it's a little bit of a bittersweet feeling song. You know, the music feels a little happy, but the message is overwhelmingly sad, which is something that's kind of a go-to for me.
0: Then By Now is on your radio right now. Here's Morgan Wallen on Y'all Access.

0: new artist Avery Anna showing off her vocals with Blood Runs Thicker. You've got Y'all Access with me, Kelly Sutton. So I have big news from the Grand Ole Opry. The Opry will soon be welcoming another new member. And I am so happy for this guy. He is one of country music's most talented musicians and songwriters. And he's been making music in Nashville for a long time. I'm talking about Charlie Worsham. Charlie was destined to have this moment. Do you know he actually made his Grand Ole Opry debut at the age of 12? He took to the stage after winning a national banjo championship. He moved to Nashville after going to school at Berklee College of Music in Boston, and he joined a band called King Billy. He then set out on his own, signing a record deal with Warner Music Nashville, and he released his debut album, Rubber Band, in 2013. He continued making his own music, as well as songwriting and playing guitar on albums for artists like Dierks Bentley, Eric Church, Luke Combs, and more. In fact, he was playing in Vince Gill's band during a show at the Ryman Auditorium a couple of weeks ago when Vince invited him to become an Opry member.
1: He credits me with being his North Star, which is an amazing feat. Everybody say that about you. And I just, you know, couldn't think of a more deserving person. And, you know, you're going to get some people that are going to crow about, well, so-and-so should be there and so should be there before, blah, blah, blah. And I said, none of that matters. I said, he's there because of his deep love and respect and appreciation for the Grand Ole Opry.
0: Charlie's also been an active member of Dierks Bentley's touring band. If you've seen Dierks the past couple of years, then you've seen Charlie. Although he wasn't on the road with him this summer because he was busy working on his new album, Once Upon a Second Time Around. And it's out right now. Congratulations to Charlie on joining the Opry family very soon. Charlie is the one bringing the acoustic guitar sounds on this song, so listen close. Here's Dierks Bentley with Gold.

0: In studio next.
1: He's like, just come with the boss. We want to play you this song.
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0: Y'all, I just double checked and we are officially up to 17 weeks at the top of the Billboard Hot 100 for Ella Langley. That is crazy work. Congrats, Ella. I'm Kelly Sutton and I'm glad to have you joining me. You're just in time for a little conversation with Low Cash. Now, the guys have a brand new EP out called Let the Country Music Play. The title track is a collaboration with Parmalee.
1: I think it was Matt came over and said, hey, I got a song that you guys got to need to hear. You need to hear this song. I'm hoping that we write a song together, but he's like, just come to the bus. We want to play you this song. So they play us Let the Country Music Play. And obviously it's Rupert Holmes. It's the old Pina Colada song based off that, but well-written. It's so brilliant what they did, bringing the 90s country music.
2: It was one listen. Yeah. We're like, let's go. Let's cut this thing.
1: And within a week. In 7 days, we went to Key West, filmed the video. We already recorded it together and it was ready to come out.
0: So partly brought the song, but y'all wound up getting it for the title track.
2: Isn't that crazy? You know, because we have our own record label, Galaxy Label Group, and we don't have a lot of red tape at our label. I mean, we're the only artist on there right now. We've already signed a couple other artists we haven't announced, but it was going to be an easy project for us to navigate very quickly. And they knew that. We knew that. Their management, said, let's make this a Galaxy record with Low Cash featuring Parmalee, but, you know, on contract it looks that way, but it's really just Low Cash and Parmalee because we're equals on the song. It's not like a feature.
0: You're hearing it now. It's Low Cash and Parmalee letting the country music play.

0: Hello, Cash and Parmalee together on Y'all Access. It's Kelly Sutton in Nashville, and I had to talk to you guys about something fun that's coming up at the end of the month. August 29th, you're going to be in Daytona for the Coke Zero 400. You were performing the pre-race concert.
1: Yeah, that's going to be awesome. We've done a couple things with NASCAR this year, and you know, I feel like the fans are very similar to what we have in our shows, too.
2: So we're also just connecting with NASCAR on a business level really well right now. I mean, they're using us for a lot of things. We're big fans of what they do. We're starting to write some NASCAR theme type songs.
0: Hang out long enough and they're going to put you guys behind the wheel.
1: We might start driving soon. I don't know.
2: We did do the Gentlemen Start Your Engines, and then they threw us in some, not pace cars, but they were kind of like pace cars.
1: It was,
2: don't say what they were.
1: That's not a good pace car.
2: Okay, go ahead and say it.
1: No. Nope.
2: We're fired up. They say, okay, you guys say, gentlemen, start your engines. The engines will fire up. You turn around. We're going to put you in a car, and you're going to be the pace cars, right? Yeah. We did. Place is going crazy. We turn around. Doors open. What was it?
1: So it was like a Toyota, like
2: RAV4
1: or something. It was like, woo, gonna run this.
2: It was the week Toyota was running things. Nothing against Toyota.
1: We did go fast though.
2: Sure, would have been cool if it looked like a race car. You know.
0: Find them out west the next couple of weekends. Labor Day weekend, they're going to be in Mexico with Riley Green, John Party, Tucker Wetmore, and more. Rough life, y'all live.

0: Ashley McBride on the show that gets you inside country music. That's What If We Don't. It's Kelly Sutton here. And Luke Bryan's new album, Signs, is going to be out next month. You can get your hands on it September 18th. I recently had a chance to take a little trip out to Luke's farm here in Tennessee with some other media friends for an early listen of the album. You can check out the details of that day, which was very fun, by the way, including me acting as Luke's spotter when he was climbing up a ladder into a tree. It's over on our Instagram page, Y'all Access Radio. Luke is joining Jordan Davis on this one. Here's By Dirt.
1: A few days before he turned 80, he was sitting out back in a rocker. He said, what you been up to lately?

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1: Looking for Shaboozy? 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
13: 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At approximately 4:30 p.m. on Wednesday, July 22nd, Grand Junction police officers responded to a report of an auto theft in the parking lot of the Ross store located at 2464 Highway 6 and 50. A silver 2006 Chevy Silverado pickup bearing the custom Colorado license plate KINGLBZ was stolen. The truck was last seen traveling eastbound on Highway 50. The estimated total property loss is over $25,000. A photo of the stolen truck can be viewed at 241stop.com and on the Crime Stoppers of Mesa County Facebook page. If you know the location of this stolen truck or the identity of the suspects involved in this crime, please submit a tip by downloading the P3 Tips app on any mobile device, online at 241stop.com, or by calling 970-241-7867. Information reported to Crime Stoppers that leads to an arrest can earn you up to a $1,000 cash reward, and you will remain completely anonymous. For more information, visit 241stop.com.
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15: Your day weather forecast here in the Grand Valley this Sunday, mostly sunny skies, highs reaching 90 degrees. A few clouds tonight, lows in the lower 60s. Then starting the work week on Monday with sunshine, summer-like temperatures in the low 90s, mostly clear Monday night, lows down to 65. Warming up for Tuesday and Wednesday, we'll see high temperatures reaching the middle 90s, overnight lows down into the low 60s. For Grand Junction Media, I'm meteorologist Patrice Sutter.
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0: Luke Combs on Y'all Access with BYU. So a few weeks ago, Shaboozey released a brand new album, The Outlaw Sherry Lee. And there's a comic book that goes along with it. Seriously, a fully illustrated original comic book. He told us a little bit more about it when he stopped by my podcast, Country Heat Weekly.
1: I remember the first time seeing the comic physically, it was like, we really did this, you know? And it's such a fun way to like tell the story, you know, that doesn't require you to, you know, blow up a, you know, build a Western town and then blow it up and set it on fire. You can tell those stories through, you know, these pages.
0: The Shaboozey empire is expanding, y'all. I fully expect to see him scoring a Broadway musical or maybe directing a Western film someday. And that's pretty good news.

That's Corey Kent with Empty Words. He has a new album called Heartland Rock and Roll, and it's coming out September 25th. We got a sneak peek of it this week, so come along to a private event that he did in Nashville via our social media. You can find us at Y'all Access Radio on Facebook and Instagram. I'm Kelly Sutton, and this week's Country Heat Weekly on Amazon Music has an epic story from the wedding of the year, courtesy of Maren Morris. She's going to tell it to you next hour, so you're going to want to stick around for that. Right now, here's the happy bride herself, Taylor Swift. I knew it, I knew you.

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Carol Swindell on the show that gets you inside country music. That's She Had Me at Heads Carolina. I'm Kelly Sutton, and you've got y'all access to the latest in country music this hour. I have a new number one song from Ella Langley and Morgan Wallen, as well as music from Stella Lefty, Riley Green, and more, all coming up. And a crazy story from Mara Morris about Taylor Swift's wedding. Is that a tease or what? Stay tuned. Luke Combs is on right now with a new one. This one's called Rethink Some Things. It's from his latest album, The Way I Am.

0: That's the number one song in country music this week. Ella Langley and Morgan Wallen with I Can't Love You Anymore. It's Kelly Sutton in Nashville, and we are just about a month away from Riley Green making his debut on The Voice. Now, he told me he has a secret weapon in recruiting talent for his team. It's his dog, Carl.
1: Make sure you make friends with Carl.
2: Well, how could you not love Carl?
1: Well, yeah, but he's got to like you.
2: Oh,
1: you know what I mean?
2: Are you bringing Carl? Is he going to sit
1: there
2: next to you?
1: Carl's been there quite a bit.
2: So he's going to have to sign off on a team member before he becomes a team member?
1: I honestly don't know if they hired me to be a coach or if they just hired me as Carl's handler on the show. It's kind of what it feels like.
2: It's a toss-up. Did they put you in the double chair, Riley and Carl?
1: I just stand next to Carl's chair.
2: Okay.
0: 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Here's Riley on Y'all Access with Change My Mind.

Riley Green on Y'all Access with Change My Mind. It's Kelly Sutton here with some exciting album news. If you are loving Stella Lefty, then you're in luck. She has a whole album coming our way very soon. Her debut album called Long Way Home is coming out next Friday, the 21st. How exciting is that? She has 14 new songs coming on this album, including her debut single, which is still climbing the charts here in the U.S. But it's already the longest running number one so far this year on the UK country radio airplay chart. I do wonder if British Airlines are selling a lot of plane tickets to Boston right now. I mean, this song has to be good for tourism, right? On a

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1: Josh Ross on Y'all Access. That's Hate How You Look. Okay, friends, it's Kelly in Nashville with some tea that has been spilled. Maren Morris is this week's guest on my podcast, Country Heat Weekly. And somehow we started talking about Taylor Swift's wedding, which you may recall she went to with a bunch of country stars, including Kelsea Ballerini and Little Big Town. But check out this story.
2: Miranda Lambert and I accidentally took each other's shoes home. 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

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We had Miranda Lambert before him. Might as well keep the Texas theme rolling, right? Here's Casey Musgraves. 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
24: Your day weather forecast here in the Grand Valley this Sunday. Mostly sunny skies, highs reaching 90 degrees. A few clouds tonight, lows in the lower 60s. Then starting the work week on Monday with sunshine, summer-like temperatures in the low 90s. Mostly clear Monday night, lows down to 65. Warming up for Tuesday and Wednesday, we'll see high temperatures reaching the middle 90s. Overnight lows down into the low 60s. For Grand Junction Media, I'm meteorologist Patrice Sutter.
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John Morgan on Y'all Access. We kid myself. Hey, it's Kelly Sutton bringing you the very latest in country music direct from Nashville. Kane Brown is out in Arizona and California this weekend, and these few shows actually will wrap up his August touring schedule. Next time he's on the road will be the second weekend of September with fall on the way. Now, I can't think about that just yet. We still have some summer left, and Kane and Marshmello are still putting some miles on it here on Y'all Access. New truck, big.

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1: Kane Brown and Marshmello on Y'all Access with Miles on it. So Chase Matthew is one of the few country artists who is actually from Nashville. Not saying there aren't any others. Mitchell Tenpenny comes to mind. But most of the artists that you know in country music come from somewhere else. Chase said growing up in Nashville was amazing. But he was surprised when he went to other cities and found out they're not all like Music City.
2: I've been really blessed to be raised here, really, because I know people up and move their whole lives here, you know. And so I'm really blessed to be from here and live here and grow up here and see the way it's grown. But I didn't realize either until I got outside of Tennessee that not every town has live music. Not every town has a Broadway like I thought it did.
1: I mean, it would be amazing if every town had a Broadway, right? Or then again, maybe not. Chase and Lauren Elena are singing a song that's set down on Broadway right now. Here's All My Exes.

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0: Justin Moore and Priscilla Block on Y'all Access. That's you, me, and whiskey. It's me, Kelly Sutton, bringing you the very latest in news and exclusive conversations from Nashville right here on Y'all Access. And I have plenty more of all of that coming up. In just a few minutes, I'm going to give you a sneak peek at an upcoming episode of my podcast, Country Heat Weekly. But first, Zach Topp is taking us on a trip south of Sanity. Hold on.
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Zach Top on Y'all Access, finding himself somewhere south of sanity. As long as he stays north of insane, I think we're all good. 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
1: I really feel like, you know, the journey that it took to get to this album was, it taught us a lot. And I really feel like this is the most genuine album that we've ever put together. And I think that's because every single song is about us. It's a snapshot of where we're at in our life right now. And
0: this is the lead single from that album. It's Dan and Shay with Say So.

That's Blake Shelton on Y'all Access. And I don't think he needs to try too hard to stay country. He just is. So Megan Maroney's Cloud 9 tour only has a handful of shows left on the U.S. leg of it. And I feel like it just got started. After shows in Tulsa, Kansas City, and Detroit this weekend and early this week, she's going to head to Nashville for two back-to-back sold-out performances at Bridgestone Arena next weekend. Now, that would have been the end of the tour, but she's going to head back to Denver the following weekend to make up the show she had to cancel when she was sick. It's been a great summer for Megan so far on her first headlining arena tour. Here she is on Y'all Access with Medicine.

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0: I'm Kelly Sutton, and I'm glad to have you joining me. You're just in time for a little conversation with Low Cash. Now, the guys have a brand new EP out called Let the Country Music Play. The title track is a collaboration with Parmalee.
1: I think it was Matt came over and said, hey, I got a song that you guys got to need to hear. You need to hear this song. I'm hoping that we write a song together. But he's like, just come to the bus. We want to play you this song. So they play us Let the Country Music Play. And obviously, it's Rupert Holmes. It's the old Pina Colada song. Based off that, but well written. It's so brilliant what they did, bringing the 90s country music.
2: It was one listen. Yeah. We were like, let's go. Let's cut this thing.
1: And within a week. In 7 days, we went to Key West, filmed the video. We already recorded it together, and it was ready to come out.
0: So Parmalee brought the song, but it wound up being the title track for Low Cash.
2: Isn't that crazy? You know, because we have our own record label, Galaxy Label Group, and we don't have a lot of red tape at our label. I mean, we're the only artists on there right now. We've already signed a couple other artists we haven't announced, but it was going to be an easy project for us to navigate very quickly. And they knew that. We knew that. Their management, said, let's make this a Galaxy record with Low Cash featuring Parmalee, but... You know, on contract, it looks that way, but it's really just Low Cash and Parmalee because we're equals on this song. It's not like a feature.
0: You're hearing it now. Low Cash and Parmalee letting the country music.

0: 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Okay, guys, I'm putting you to work. You get to pick the next song. So give us a throwback jam that you want to hear on the radio.
1: I would say Hank Jr. is my that's my grilling music out back. So my kids know it. I go out there, grill some steaks and hot dogs, and I put on Hank Jr. Anything Hank Jr., you know, Born to Boogie, All My Rowdy Friends, whatever.
0: Regardless of whether you're grilling out right now or not, go ahead and turn this one up loud. It's Bo Cephas on Y'all Access.

That's Hank Williams Jr. on Y'all Access, the show that gets you inside country music. It's Kelly here, and I have a brand new song from Dylan Scott to play for you. Now, this one, I think a lot of people are going to relate to, watching their child grow up and leave home. As someone with a daughter who is a senior in high school this year, it definitely hits home for me. This one is called Dear Big City. You're hearing it on Y'all Access.

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17: Your day weather forecast here in the Grand Valley this Sunday, mostly sunny skies, highs reaching 90 degrees. A few clouds tonight, lows in the lower 60s. Then starting the work week on Monday with sunshine, summer-like temperatures in the low 90s, mostly clear Monday night, lows down to 65. Warming up for Tuesday and Wednesday, we'll see high temperatures reaching the middle 90s, overnight lows down into the low 60s. For Grand Junction Media, I'm meteorologist Patrice Sutter.
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You've got Y'all Access with me, Kelly Sutton. Lainey Wilson has been busy this summer playing shows, including festivals all over the country. And next week, she has a pretty cool gig lined up. She's going to be joining Chris Stapleton for his All-American Roadshow Tour at Mercedes-Benz Stadium in Atlanta. She's just one of the openers, alongside Ashley McBride. That's going to be an amazing night. Lainey's on Y'all Access right now, somewhere over Laredo.

0: Lainey Wilson on Y'all Access, taking us somewhere over Laredo. I have the superstar collaboration from Tim McGraw, Eric Church, Hardy, and Morgan Wallen next. Now, their song is called MacArthur, and it tells the story of four generations of family farmers from their perspective. Pretty cool concept. Hardy said the song came from an idea that songwriter and artist Jameson Rogers brought into the writing room.
1: He had just this structure. We changed it into this like generational thing where, you know, each verse was a different generation and all that. But Jameson brought in this thing and it was like, my name's John MacArthur and I drive a John Deere. That was the original first line. And it was more, his idea was more about just a single farmer. But all that being said, the idea 100% came from Jameson Rogers, and he has a buddy named John MacArthur. So Jameson's going to owe all of his royalties to that guy one day.
0: Here's that song from Tim McGraw, Eric Church, Hardy, and Morgan Wallen. It's MacArthur.

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0: bye-bye. Waylon Jennings with the theme from the Dukes of Hazzard, the original country gold at 855 My Rowdy.
1: Hey, Rowdy, could you play There's No Getting Over Me by Ronnie Milsap?
0: I'd love to play that song. I just love that tune.
1: Me too.

0: Tracy Lawrence from the phone at 855-697-6939. Stars over Texas from the original country gold. I am Rowdy, and north of the Red River in Texas lies the state of Oklahoma. And that was the home of our spotlight star, Reba McEntire, who was discovered singing the national anthem at the National Finals Rodeo. And at the urging of Red Steagall, she went to Nashville and got herself a record deal pretty quick. But the hits just didn't fall into her lap. Matter of fact, it was only after she left Mercury for MCA Records that things really started to happen. She became one of the biggest hit makers of the 1980s. But one wondered what the 90s would bring. New decades tend to bring new artists to country music, and it did. But Reba wasn't ready to pack it in yet. She made the wise move to change her game, and did it pay off? We'll let you decide next.
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0: I'm going to make you a promise right now. That's not the last John Conley song we will play on the show this weekend. Matter of fact, it's just the first In My Eyes on the original Country Gold.
1: Hey, Rowdy, this is Eric calling from northern Wisconsin out in a boat.
0: Okay.
1: Could we get George Strait? Just pick anyone. George is great. Hey, and, you know, we're so happy to have you back on the Hodag in Wisconsin. Could you give a shout-out to Mike Mihalik? He's the morning DJ. He's been up here forever and just retired Friday.
0: One can only take so much of Duff Damus, and then you just got to go.
1: Yeah, you're right.

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She said she'd only come to catch a train. We struck up some idle conversation, traded all the troubles on our minds.

0: Larry Stewart from Restless Heart still tours with the group, and he also travels around the nation with Tim Rushlow from Little Texas and Richie McDonald from Lone Star in a trio called the Frontmen of Country Music, which is a must-see show if you are a fan of country from the late 80s and early 90s, for sure. That Rock Won't Roll is on the original Country Gold. Rowdy Yates, getting back to the phone for more of your favorites at 855-697-6939, and more music from our spotlight star, Reba, minutes away. And I know I always jinx myself when I go out on a limb early in the show to tell you what we've got planned next weekend, but I think this is something you are going to want to be here for as we step back to the 1960s and celebrate the studio session in Nashville, Tennessee that produced the hit single Crazy for Patsy Cline. We're going to play it and four more sensational songs from that spectacular decade.
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13: Your day weather forecast here in the Grand Valley this Sunday, mostly sunny skies, highs reaching 90 degrees, a few clouds tonight, lows in the lower 60s. Then starting the work week on Monday with sunshine, summer-like temperatures in the low 90s, mostly clear Monday night, lows down to 65. Warming up for Tuesday and Wednesday, we'll see high temperatures reaching the middle 90s, overnight lows down into the low 60s. For Grand Junction Media, I'm meteorologist Patrice Sutter.
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0: too soon, but it's shows like this that will keep his memory and his music alive forever. The Original Country Gold with Daryl Singletary and I Let Her Lie.
1: Hey, Rowdy, how's it going?
0: Pretty good. How are you?
1: I'm good. Can you play some Elvira from Ocker's Boys?
0: Yes, I will. What's your name?
1: My name's Rob.

0: long-haired country boy, Charlie Daniels Band from the original Country Gold. Rowdy with you, 855-697-6939 is the request line, and it's Reba three times an hour. The 1990s brought a brand new decade, and that was the time that Reba herself figured a course correction was in order. And one of the first was a song of true empowerment, and it really does remain one of my favorites from Reba still today. It was also a song that resonated with millions of female fans who life had thrown a curveball at, but they managed to catch and toss it right back, and in many cases with alarming velocity.
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0: not a shocker to me, his art display that happened at some hoity-toity frou-frou museum just outside of Nashville a couple of weeks ago really did pack the house. He does have that kind of talent. Steve Warner on the original Country Gold with Rowdy Yates. And what's your name?
1: This is Rico, and I'm calling from Dunedin, Hutton, Ohio.
0: Rico, what can I play for you?
1: I would like to hear Travis Tritt and Marty Stewart, The Whiskey Ain't Working Anymore. There.

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1: I came crawling home last night, like many nights before. I finally made it to my feet as she opened up the door. And she said, "You're not gonna do this anymore." She said, "I'm gone, hired a widow to decorate our home.

0: requested David Frizzell from the original Country Gold with Rowdy Yates, and Reba McEntire center stage three times an hour. Reba got her first record deal in 1975, but it would be about 2.5 years later before she had her first top 10 hit. And not to say that Reba's record company got the cart before the horse, but when the song we will play next raced up the charts, they didn't have an album to back it up. In fact, fans had to wait all summer and well into the fall before the LP Feel the Fire was finally released. But the song itself was strong enough to get TV interested in Reba, who made her first appearances to a nationwide audience on Hee Haw, Pop Goes the Country, and a performance on the 1980 ACM Awards.
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11: Your day weather forecast here in the Grand Valley this Sunday, mostly sunny skies, highs reaching 90 degrees. A few clouds tonight, lows in the lower 60s. Then starting the work week on Monday with sunshine, summer-like temperatures in the low 90s, mostly clear Monday night, lows down to 65. Warming up for Tuesday and Wednesday, we'll see high temperatures reaching the middle 90s, overnight lows down into the low 60s. For Grand Junction Media, I'm meteorologist Patrice Sutter.
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0: tweet that pops up on social media from time to time, and the question is, had he lived, would he have been bigger than George Strait? It's a question I honestly cannot answer. Keith Whitley, I'm no stranger to the rain on the original Country Gold.
1: Hi.
0: Hi there, how are you?
1: I'm good, how about you?
0: I'm great.
1: Hey, wondering if you could play me a little Eddie Rabbit.
0: I would be happy to do that for you. Where are you calling from?
1: I'm in Central Wisconsin.
0: And what's your name?
1: Ronnie.

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1: Am I calling in for the contest or am I on like a delay?
2: You are live and in living color. 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
1: Awesome.
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1: One, two, three, four.

0: absolutely amazing to hear. After last weekend's special, you guys still have an appetite for Willie Nelson music, and we are eager to please. On the Road Again is on the original Country Gold at 855 My Rowdy.
1: Hey.
0: Hi there.
1: How are you?
0: I'm good. What's going on?
1: Not a whole lot. Can we play some George Jones?
0: Absolutely. What's your name?
1: Morgan.
0: Morgan, what can I play for you?
1: You pick. Anything George

0: So I have been told the movie is in the can and they're just sort of sitting on go, but no word on when the Randy Travis biopic will finally be released. And, you know, he was the star of it. Clay Walker on the original Country Gold. It's Rowdy with Reba three times an hour, and we are doing a lot of talk about her career reinvention in the 1990s. And, you know, you and I were not the only ones to take note. Larry Flick from Billboard Magazine did much to talk up the song of hers we will play next. He famously said Reba returned successfully to her sassy mode, including a full-blown horn section and a gigantic gospel choir, which are not-so-genteel reminders that she has expanded her boundaries way beyond traditional country, and she did. You'll hear how next.
1: Thank you for making us the nation's number one country music request show, the original Country Gold.
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0: I hear that song, all I can think about is Bruce Willis singing along to it behind the wheel of his Honda in the movie Pulp Fiction. 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
10: Your day weather forecast here in the Grand Valley this Sunday evening. Partly cloudy skies, mild temperatures in the lower 60s. For your Monday, warming up nicely into the lower 90s with wall-to-wall sunshine in the forecast. Mostly clear Monday night, lows down to 65. For Tuesday, early sunshine with a few clouds in the afternoon. Highs around 95, lows in the mid-60s. Wednesday, sunshine, highs around 95. For Grand Junction Media, I'm meteorologist Patrice Sutter.
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0: Well, at least he knows where he's going and how he's going to get there. 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
1: Yeah, I'd like to request a song, please.
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0: That's The Ride. 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
2: 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I had my guitar on my back. 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
0: How
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0: are
1: dude?
0: You? Toasting marshmallows with my son by the fire.
1: Delish.
0: We'd like to hear the Highwaymen.
1: I can play that for sure. So tell me, who all's with you? Is it just you and the boy, or are there a few other folks around?
0: Yeah, just me and the boy.

0: Wasn't that long ago I bumped into him at the Nashville airport. He says hello, by the way. Colin Ray from the original Country Gold. Rowdy with you, Reba Center Stage, three times an hour. And music videos were another new dimension that just added more muscle to her music. The song Fancy, fairly haunting on its own, but the cinematic aspect that the music video added just amplified it even more. The Frito-Lay company saw the commercial appeal to it as well. Years later, not only sponsored her tour, but used the song and Reba herself in a series of ads for that crunchy corn chip.
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0: Fool for your love on the original Country Gold. Rowdy Yates still resting up from our whirlwind trip to Michigan, and we're already making plans for a fun jaunt to Kentucky and the Daniel Boone Festival this October. Now, I may get in trouble for this as they are planning a big rollout of a brand new website, but I have it on good authority who will be on stage that Friday night, October the 9th, when we will be there, and he is a friend of mine. It's Mark Wills, who had a lot more hits than you remember, but in the next couple of weeks and months, I'm going to remind you what they were.
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11: Your day weather forecast here in the Grand Valley this Sunday evening. Partly cloudy skies, mild temperatures in the lower 60s. For your Monday, warming up nicely into the lower 90s with wall-to-wall sunshine in the forecast. Mostly clear Monday night, lows down to 65. For Tuesday, early sunshine with a few clouds in the afternoon. Highs around 95, lows in the mid-60s. Wednesday, sunshine, highs around 95. For Grand Junction Media, I'm meteorologist Patrice Sutter.
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0: In just a couple of weeks, those guys will be in the Texas Hill Country. And I know my buddies from KBay 103.9 cannot wait to see them in Fredericksburg. It's the Bellamys from the original Country Gold.
1: Oh, yeah. 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

0: southeast of Thibodaux, Louisiana ain't no garden spot, but I don't think you will find greater crawfish on the planet than right there. Jerry Reed from 855 My Rowdy. 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
1: Hello, how you doing?
0: Hey, I'm good. How are you?
1: Good. I was

0: too much fun, but my misspent youth might beg to differ, and many of those exploits are still on file at the Tarrant County Courthouse. Daryl Singletary from the original Country Gold, Rowdy with Reba, going to the well for a 1970s hit from Vicki Lawrence in just a few. And yeah, we are talking about the night the lights went out in Georgia. But what I did not know is that song inspired a made-for-TV movie in 1981. And the second version of that song was recorded by Tanya Tucker. I know, Reba's version, right around the corner.
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1: Hey, Rowdy, may I hear some Blackhawk, please?
0: I think I can do that. Where are you calling from?
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0: tight-fitting jeans. Gotta love them. Conway Twitty from the original Country Gold. Rowdy Yates with Reba and the final tune in our 15-song salute to her minutes away. And it was one of the few times in her career that the feisty redhead allowed others to meddle in her music. Ace songwriter Harlan Howard and his buddy Chick Raines knew this one was for her. Record label MCA insisted that if she recorded, Harold Shedd would produce the single. His success with the group Alabama really needs no explanation. But the emotion in the song might have been from within Reba's own heart. For at the time, her marriage to Charlie Battles was really coming apart. Now, it may not have been a dynamic that looked good on paper, but it sure sounded great on tape and became one of her biggest hit singles. We'll play it next.
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7: 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A silver 2006 Chevy Silverado pickup bearing the custom Colorado license plate KINGLBZ was stolen. The truck was last seen traveling eastbound on Highway 50. The estimated total property loss is over $25,000. 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Information reported to Crime Stoppers that leads to an arrest can earn you up to a $1,000 cash reward, and you will remain completely anonymous. 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
8: Outlaw Country Western. Your day weather forecast here in the Grand Valley this Sunday evening. Partly cloudy skies, mild temperatures in the lower 60s. For your Monday, warming up nicely into the lower 90s with wall-to-wall sunshine in the forecast. Mostly clear Monday night, lows down to 65. For Tuesday, early sunshine with a few clouds in the afternoon. Highs around 95, lows in the mid-60s. Wednesday, sunshine, highs around 95. For Grand Junction Media, I'm meteorologist Patrice Sutter.
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0: 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Ronnie Millsap, Smoky Mountain Rain, the original country gold with a rowdy howdy to the Show Me State. How are you?
1: I'm good. Can we get Working Without a Net?
0: From Waylon Jennings. Yeah, that's a rare one. I'd be happy to play.
1: Thank you so much.

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1: Hey.
2: What's your name?
1: Tyron Daskin.
2: Hey, congratulations to you, my friend. 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

0: Would you look at there? There's a sugar land. Christian Bush.
1: Oh my gosh. It's
2: look
1: a noun.
2: At you.
1: It's a noun.
0: Christian Bush from Sugarland is our guest this week.

0: Diffy here on Honky Tonkin.
1: Christian Bush from Sugarland is our guest this week. What's up, man?
2: Hey, how are you doing?
1: We're wonderful. Thanks for coming.
2: You guys
1: in.
2: Look fantastic.
0: You
2: this.
0: Look really good.
2: I know,
0: man.
2: People can't see that through the radio, but that's you look right. Fantastic.
0: Do you dye your beard? Honestly,
2: oh no. This is legit.
0: That looks great.
2: Grayness.
0: This is. Oh no,
1: it's gray.
0: See, I don't even see the gray. It looks.
2: You know
0: like
2: what?
0: It looks like it's red.
2: It's my own color. Then
0: it looks. It's very. What is a like?
2: It's
0: brindle.
2: More pepper than salt.
0: It's brindle. Like you know.
2: Oh, a brindle. Like I used to. Like, a brindle bulldog at
0: yes.
2: some point.
1: I'm going to have to separate you two. I can already tell. I'm going to get crazy. Hey, take us to Baby Girl. This song went, what, number two, and I can't believe it wasn't a
0: How
1: number
0: was
1: one song.
0: How is this not a number one?
1: It feels like it's your biggest song.
2: I mean, even my own kids think it was a number one song. I can tell you this. Whenever you have this situation, you have a number one that you thought happened but it didn't, you remember the song that kept you out.
1: Which one was it?
2: And I've talked to other artists, and they go, oh, yeah, I remember.
0: Before you say it, was it a huge song?
2: It was a ginormous song.
1: Oh, okay, 2005?
2: It was what I like about Sundays.
1: Oh.
2: Which is a legitimately great song. So you got to give it to it. But, you know, it could have gone away for 1 week.
1: Yeah, just one. Just 1 week.
2: Just one. But you know what? It kept us humble. We didn't even get it. We didn't even have a number one song until our second record.
1: That's right.
2: Even though we had like four number twos.
0: That's crazy.
1: Let's just pretend that this one is number one.
0: It's number one in my heart.
1: Baby.

0: Song was covered by a band called American Aquarium on an album called Slappers, Bangers, and Certified Twangers. It's Mary Chapin Carpenter down at the Twist and Shout, and we are Big D and Bubba here on Honky Tonkin'.
1: Christian Bush from Sugarland is our guest, and you know what? You and Jennifer have a real, it's a chemistry, but even though I don't think you're anything alike.
2: Oh, no, and we were never a couple. Either. That's another thing to like.
0: Oh, people thought that?
2: Still to this day. I think my eye doctor still thinks that we're together because he was a little old at the time, you know? Like, and so he had seen her first and she's like, Christian, you got to get LASIK. So I go in and he goes, I said, well, Jennifer sent me in here to get my eyes done with LASIK. And he's like, oh, your wife is so good. And I kept thinking to myself, you know what? I need to correct him. But he was one of those doctors that, you know, you just wanted him to leave.
1: See, you know, like,
2: please stop talking and get out of here and stop touching me. And
1: so is that really one of the things is that you guys were
2: they really
1: married and to this day, but still
0: wow,
2: we're both 5'8".
0: Well, people think
2: we look like we're
0: people think Big D and I are a couple, and I'm like, no, we're not.
2: No matter what you tell them,
0: most people actually think that we're brothers, we get that all the time. Oh, your brother's funny.
2: In a lot of ways, Nettles and I are married. You know what I mean?
1: Like, I think it's just fascinating how you have some toes so different, but also work so good. Yeah. It's like pickles and cheese.
2: Oh man, it's amazing though. She's a catalyst.
1: Something like that. I don't know.
2: You know what I mean? Like,
1: it
2: always goes better.
1: We're just going to nod and say yes.
2: See how I skipped that pickle thing?
1: Yeah, I think we'll just move right over.
0: That was
2: a professional move of mine, by the way.
1: It was pretty good.
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0: John Anderson, Shoot Just Started, like in Cheatin' Songs on Honky Tonkin' with Big D and Bubba.
1: Oh, man, our guest is Christian Busch, Sugarland. So many hits. We'll talk with him more on the way. First, here's Garth.
2: 3:30 in the morning, not a soul in sight.

0: It is Garth and the Thunder Rolls here on Honky Tonkin' with Big D and Bubba.
1: Christian Bush from Sugarland is our guest this week. So, all right, Christian, this is where you get to request and ask us, the DJs, to play a song that you love.
2: I love that.
1: And you why? Know,
2: I never got to really call in and request a song, or if I did, I never got picked.
1: Right.
2: Yeah, I was never busy. A caller or whatever. So this is my long...
1: This is
2: my victory lap.
1: Don't waste it.
2: I would say that it is absolutely true that Sugarland would not have existed without two things. One, if the Dixie Chicks, God bless them, hadn't like stuck their foot
1: oh,
2: in
1: wow.
2: the social
1: yeah,
2: mouth.
1: Yeah, yeah.
2: There was suddenly there was this sort of glut in, and it was missing from the radio where these women were empowering other women.
1: Mm-hmm.
2: And that's really the Sugarland, this, all of our songs are pointed down that right yeah. road. And so if the vacuum hadn't have been there.
0: You yeah. filled the void that the Dixie Chicks left.
2: Well, I don't think you can fill that void, but.
0: Part of
2: but
0: it, you moved in.
2: The attitude we were really conscious of. And I think the other thing is I didn't think I could make music. I was in a rock band. So I was like, I don't even know how to make country music. And until I heard Heads Carolina by Jody Messina. And interestingly enough, we ended up with Byron Gallimore as our producer.
1: Okay.
2: Who's the guy who produced that with Tim McGraw.
0: Oh, wow.
2: Which I didn't really realize until I read the credits that Tim also co-produced that song.
1: So this is your request.
2: This is my request.
1: Some Jody Messina.
2: Jody Messina, nicest lady.

0: cotton. Wait for it. There you go. Alabama from 89, number one for them. High Cotton on Honky Tonkin'.
1: Christian Bush from Sugarland is our guest this week on Honky Tonkin'. And, you know, we played that Heads Carolina, Tails California song from Jody, and you're talking about a song that, it was your request, that if Jody Messina doesn't put that song out, you don't think Sugarland exists.
2: I don't think so, because that was that the sounds in that recording are all the sounds on Baby Girl.
1: Yep.
2: I just absorbed it like some sort of weird alien that just sort of sucked all the music science out of that, and then just sort of like, oh, if I do that, but with a different singer, what would happen?
1: It's funny how music is like that. Like, it's very, like, you hear a song, we do a thing on the show, it was like, this song sounds like this song or whatever. And we should absolutely, I'm sure there's probably, that song only went to number two. It didn't go number one.
2: Oh, really?
1: Yeah, that's another thing you guys haven't come.
2: I mean, because I picked a different song maybe to go. Right. Maybe Baby Girl went on to number one.
1: See, Baby Girl went number two. That one went number two. I don't know. We got a lot. There's lots of mathing going on here.
2: Oh, I love it.
3: 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We'll be right back.
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20: Your day weather forecast here in the Grand Valley this Sunday evening. Partly cloudy skies, mild temperatures in the lower 60s. For your Monday, warming up nicely into the lower 90s with wall-to-wall sunshine in the forecast. Mostly clear Monday night, lows down to 65. For Tuesday, early sunshine with a few clouds in the afternoon. Highs around 95, lows in the mid-60s. Wednesday, sunshine, highs around 95. For Grand Junction Media, I'm meteorologist Patrice Sutter.
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0: Pam Tillis, maybe it was Memphis. Here on Honky Tonkin' with Big D and Bubba.
1: Hey, by the way, if you ever have an artist, you're like, man, I sure would wish you guys would get insert your artist here. 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Just at Big D and Bubba and drop us a line. 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

0: song was a number one song for Josh Turner back in 2006. It was also a number six song in Sweden. Most people don't know that.
1: Christian Bush from Sugarland is our guest this week. So take us back to, what, 2007? Stay?
2: Oh, yeah.
1: Again, a number two song. You wouldn't know that.
2: Right?
3: It's just crazy.
1: Not to bring it up. Now, you guys got a lot of number ones. I ain't gonna lie. But we're sitting in the number two songs right now.
2: Well, this one was a very challenging song. But it has a lot to do with our band. You know, Kristen, who was in the band at the time, had always said, over her dead body, would we ever play Stay because of its temperature. So what the things that it talks about a betrayal.
0: Uh-huh. Yeah.
2: And about an affair. And she was really sort of honed in on the idea that it was going to be very Pixar-y, you know, our life,
0: yeah,
2: in the band. And I always thought it was an interesting, you know, Jennifer wrote it and but she didn't think much of it. And but she kept playing it out because we'd come home and Sugarland was making no money at the time. And she'd come home and play solo shows down at Eddie's Attic. And she'd always play this song. And so she handed me a cassette one day of it or a CD of it. And I was like, huh. We re-recorded it like three or four times for that second record, and it still wasn't working. So I called my brother, Brandon, who was in Train on tour at the time. I was like, maybe just you and I play it the way we do as brothers, where we just sort of look at each other. And this is one take.
0: What? So, first time
2: so
0: you
2: we
0: guys
2: sat
0: did
2: down
0: it?
2: Well, my brother and I are yeah, you know, we're connected. He's 3 years younger than I am, and he's in all my bands with me and stuff. But we looked across the glass at each other over Blackbird, and Jennifer sang it once, and I was looking at Jennifer, and he's looking at me. And at the end of it, Byron was like, well, that was it. and so it's just a Hammond organ and uh-huh, me playing guitar and Jennifer singing, and that's it. And it's once, but the band took off. So an almost 5-minute acoustic song on country radio.
0: Wow. So we're going to go ahead and play it right now just because it's such a great song. Christian Bush of Sugarland is our guest. This is Stay on Honky Tonkin'.

Great music never grows old. Your favorite songs from the 80s, 90s, and early 2000s. This is Honky Tonkin' with Big D and Bubba.

0: 1996, pretty good year for Clint Black, and that is Like the Rain from back then in 96. Here on Honky Tonkin'.
1: Christian Bush from Sugarland, our guest. A lot of people didn't realize that Sugarland started off with three people.
2: Yeah, we did.
0: And then there were two.
1: Kristen. And then Kristen left.
2: Yeah.
1: And then it was just you two. Where, when she left, were you kind of like, well,
0: there goes the band.
1: Is that it?
2: Or I was worried to begin with, because she started to quit pretty much early into recording the first record.
1: Mm-hmm.
2: And I just kept talking her back into it. Like, well, just because I'm your friend. You know, if I'm your friend, I'm not going to let you like roll out on something that I'm an ambitious man, but I've always dreamed to have this job.
1: Yeah.
2: And it's not every day that the money lines up with the art that also lines up with the commerce
1: exactly.
2: and the opportunity.
1: Yeah.
2: It doesn't always line up.
1: It's hard.
2: And as I saw it line up, I was just really just kept trying to talk her back into it. And finally, I couldn't anymore. I stopped talking her back into it. And so therefore, she was like, whew,
1: she
2: I'm
1: left,
2: out.
1: And then she left. And then, I mean, it was like hit after hit.
0: I'm going to go out for some cigarettes. See y'all later.
2: It did. It was really amazing.
1: Wow.
2: I mean, the whole thing has been quite charmed, and I'm forever grateful for it. Every time we get back on stage and do stuff right now, it's super cool.
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Cause she's a gold digger with a quick trigger. A cast iron skillet swinging lid flipper. Now he's a double wide on the county line.

walks back. Now he's a buckskin, 15 hands, 5-time team road champion.

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0: Toby Keith back in 1993. It was also a number 12 for him in 2024 after his passing. Should have been a cowboy on Honky Tonkin'.
1: Christian Bush from Sugarland, our guest this week. So talk to us about something more. What, 2005?
2: Yeah, pretty early on, we were trying to write songs with each person that auditioned for Sugarland because I knew my voice wasn't going to be the right voice, and Kristen didn't want to be the voice. So we auditioned a bunch of people. So when you look at the credits on the first Sugarland record, there's like five or six songs that are written with people that you don't even know.
1: Oh, wow.
2: And
0: they were people possibly going to be the singer.
2: Yeah, they came into auditions because our rule was we wanted to sing with you, hang out with you, and then write a song with you. Because when Jennifer came in, the second song we wrote was Baby Girl, and that flipped me out. And I was like, well, we should keep doing this. So the next week, we wrote again, and Something More was what happened.
0: Wow.
2: And I was like, wow, okay.
0: Kind of onto something here.
2: This will go, because they weren't afraid of going fast. So I'm a rock and roll kid, so I wanted it to be tempo. Mm-hmm. But I loved it. I love that song still to this day. It's so much fun to play. We close our shows with it.

0: 1986, fishing meant actually having a pole and a line and casting and catching fish. That song came out in 87 and changed the entire definition of fishing in the dark. It's Big D and Bubba, and this is Honky Tonkin'.
1: Sugarland is with us, or Christian Bush is. How often are you and Jennifer are talking every day, every week?
2: It depends. She's, you know, she's bouncing around in TV and film right now.
1: Yeah, yeah.
2: So sometimes she's incommunicado.
1: Is Sugarland back at it and doing stuff? I know you're doing stuff with
0: Megan Maroney. You were
1: Little Big Town, I was going to say.
2: Yeah, we were out on tour with Little Big Town for about, I don't know, 4 months, mm-hmm. maybe in the winter.
1: Yeah.
2: Had a blast. And then she went in, Jennifer's gone into promotion for Bondsman,
1: uh-huh.
2: which is a thing on, I think, Prime Video.
1: Sometimes you'd be like, are you kind of like, man, I'm kind of jealous of Jennifer.
2: Me?
1: Yeah.
2: Oh, no, not at all.
1: You kind of like the role. You don't want to be like on a Broadway stage.
2: Ironically. In the in-between, I wrote 5 musicals. What I was trying to do is keep the producers from calling her to act in them, because then I would be back to the same thing.
0: Yeah.
2: You know, like, here, would you like to sing some of Christian's songs? And it's like, oh, let's not do that. And she's been working on a Broadway thing for a while.
1: Yeah.
2: That I think gets a little bit of air over the holiday coming up.
1: Okay.
2: So at the end of this year. So you keep your eyes out for that. But no, I'm not jealous at all.
1: Well, you should be. She's way better looking. Oh. It's not even, literally not even close.
2: This beard is just, it helps me.
1: It's not helping. No, it's not helping you.
2: Yeah, it is. It really is. It's so that I'm not her.
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0: Jason Aldean, Big Green Tractor, here on Honky Tonkin' with Big D and Bubba.
1: Man, I'm learning a lot. It's behind-the-scenes stuff about Sugarland from back in the day to now, even. Our guest is Christian Bush from Sugarland. More of him up next.

0: broken heart.
1: All right, there we go. Second single from their debut album, Brand New Man. That is Brooks and Dunn and My Next Broken Heart. And we are Big D and Bubba here on Honky Tonkin'.
2: Christian Bush from Sugarland. It's an honor to have him in, man. Thank you for...
3: It's my joy to be here with some award winners.
2: Yeah, that's right. No one's ever weighed this much in radio.
3: Oh, my God.
2: Congratulations.
1: They have to weigh at the weigh station off the side of the interstate.
3: Award winners.
2: Hey, talk to us about this song, Settling.
3: Settling, funny enough, Kristen had left the band. And we were sitting down to write, and we thought that the dynamic of having three people there might keep it interesting so that Jennifer and I didn't have to disagree.
1: Yeah,
3: so if there's a third person in the room, right?
1: Sure.
3: And so we started experimenting with different writers, but we don't live in Nashville, so we didn't really know anybody. So we'd only met people backstage. So Tim Owens, who we wrote the song with, was backstage on the Brad Paisley tour all the time. And, we were writing this, and it was one of these moments where we were like, we don't know what to write. And I used to carry a box around that had all of my sort of old halfway done songs from my rock band.
2: Okay.
3: So I pulled something out and it had a couple of the lyrics on it. And then they said, well, what should it be like? And then this is a confession for y'all. I started playing sort of these guitar chords in rhythm, just like our Billy Pilgrim our single of our second record.
2: What?
3: It's called Sweet Louisiana Sound was the name of the song. And it made it up that AAA charts. It was like a thing.
1: So you based it on an old Billy Pilgrim.
3: I was just using what I knew. And I was like, man, the last hit I wrote, I started playing it. And then of course the room reacted and Jennifer and Tim just started writing the crap out of the song. And it turned out to be this sort of rocker that started to help define this idea of a girl sounding like she's singing what sounds like Bruce Springsteen phrasing in the middle of a country song.
2: Wow.
3: And I always thought that was cool. So, you know, it's one thing to bring your 90s rock past into the future, but it's even better when you camo it.

0: Alabama from 1984. If you're going to play in Texas, you got to have a fiddle in the band here on Honky Tonkin'.
1: Christian Bush, that's Christian with a K, by the way, from Sugarland is our guest.
2: Thank you for that, by the way.
1: You're welcome. In 2009, you guys were doing all kinds of stuff, touring. You're opening up for George Strait. Did the kid from Sevierville ever think, I'm going to be opening up for George Strait? Of course.
2: The kid from Sevierville has been constantly shocked at not being found out yet.
1: So I hear a lot of stories about George Strait on the road that he's kind of pretty private. Did you guys have much run-in with him at all?
2: No, not at all. It's the same thing when we played with Winona, a couple. Like, they put us out with everybody because there weren't a lot of super new acts that were reacting on the radio. So we got to play with almost everyone. And I would say, of all of those superstars, the least reclusive was Vince.
1: Oh, yeah.
2: Everybody else was pretty...
1: to themselves?
2: Pretty forward. Like, they would show up. Like, mm-hmm. Paisley showed up. Kenny Chesney showed up.
1: There's not a whole lot of hanging. I think a lot of people think that, like, if they're on the road, they're going backstage and they're just all drinking and partying.
2: Oh, no. There's no hang. It's like Brooks and Dunn. Like, I was like, so when did they come out together?
1: Yeah, they don't.
2: They were like, oh, no, they meet here and they have some potato chips. Yep. And then they go up there. And I'm like, man, is this what we're supposed to be like when we grow up? Because I don't want that. Like, I want to hang out with my people. And
0: Then there are some people that do, like, the basketball game. Games and things like that. Like, Toby was famous for having the basketball games and stuff. So, I mean, there are some people, like Tim. I think if you go on tour with Tim, you have to work out with him.
2: Oh, I'm sure you have to flip a tire.
0: Yeah, there's a lot of that going on.
2: But, you know, it's a joyous experience to be out there, and it's very lonely if you do it alone.
1: Oh, yeah.
2: I would say. Yeah. You know, so having anybody across from you on the roller coaster is a good thing.
3: 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Now, stay where you are. We've got more Honky Tonkin' with Big D and Bubba. It's coming up.
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17: Your day weather forecast here in the Grand Valley this Sunday evening. Partly cloudy skies, mild temperatures in the lower 60s. For your Monday, warming up nicely into the lower 90s with wall-to-wall sunshine in the forecast. Mostly clear Monday night, lows down to 65. For Tuesday, early sunshine with a few clouds in the afternoon. Highs around 95, lows in the mid-60s. Wednesday, sunshine, highs around 95. For Grand Junction Media, I'm meteorologist Patrice Sutter.
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0: Shania, no one needs to know. It's Honky Tonkin' with Big D and Bubba.
1: Oh, congratulations once again to Steve Earle getting asked to be the next member of the Grand Ole Opry. Woo! Big shout out to him. And thanks for listening. You're Honky Tonkin' Big D and Bubba.

0: Number one song for Dierks Bentley back in 2007. And it is Free and Easy Down the Road I Go with Big D and Bubba here on Honky Tonkin'.
1: Sugarland, our guest, Christian Bush, is in the studio with us. Hey, take us to It Happens, a number one song for you guys.
2: At the time, in record two, and our audience had doubled. So we were going from playing 2,000 or 3,000 people to playing 15,000 people.
0: Wow.
2: And so we were shocked. And I remember we had written a song that was a hit song of ours with a guy named Bobby Pinson. He was an artist at the time that we met him. He was an artist opening for us at a radio show. And Jennifer loved his voice and said, let's write together. And so we wrote Want To together.
0: Oh, wow.
2: And then after that, Bobby was like, please, can I come back out? Please, can I come back out? And Jennifer was like, Bobby's a lot. and I was like, okay. But he's really blowing up my phone. Like, you know, at the very least, let's have him out on the bus. I'll write with him in the back. If you feel bad, you don't have to do anything, right? So he came out on the bus, and he and I wrote 3 or 4 songs back there in the bus, and then would bring them in the daytime, you know, up to the front lounge at the appropriate in between lunch and right after lunch.
0: Wow.
2: And play them.
1: Yeah.
2: And I was like, all right, well, let's try this. And then Jennifer has this way to make you believe just about anything she's going to tell you and charm you while she's doing it.
0: Uh-huh.
2: It's a very Southern, like, kung fu female thing.
0: Yes.
2: And she's like, oh, because, you know, it happens.
0: Yeah.
2: And I was like, oh, yeah.
3: Oh, that's it. That's
2: I am not afraid.
1: From 2009, the number one for Sugarland on Honky Tonk.

0: Diamond Rio and Mirror Mirror with Big D and Bubba. This is Honky Tonkin'.
1: Christian Bush from Sugarland, our guest this week. Christian really wears a lot of different hats. They're flat billed, not a fan of it, but a lot of different hats.
0: Yes. Like the fedora look.
2: This was special for you. I thought to myself, what hat am I going to bring today?
0: Yeah. Oh, did you really?
2: Yeah.
1: I'm also a fan of the ascot. I didn't think I would talk to someone.
2: So this
1: today.
2: Is new.
1: Oh, yeah.
2: This is Frankie Ballard's been like daring me to wear a neckerchief.
1: A neckerchief
2: is what he calls it.
1: I like that.
2: I was like, well, you know, man, I try to like change my hat just a little for each thing. I mean, you know, cause I'm in a 90s band. I have a jam band. I have a Sugarlands, like a country band. And he's like, man, this is going to be your producer look.
1: I like it.
2: As a producer, you're gonna roll in. And I'm
0: kind
2: of sounding like
0: you look like a producer today.
2: See, and it's a neckerchief. I'm not used to it yet.
1: It's growing on you, though.
2: They say that the real test is if you can wear it when you're going in the studio, you're already in context.
1: Right.
2: You're the producer. Everyone's looking at you.
1: Yeah.
2: But at like 11 at night and you got to fill up gas south of Macon.
1: Yeah, you don't.
2: And you're going to roll in with your neckerchief and pay for your gas inside.
1: And they don't even know who you are.
2: And if you can own that, you are in.
1: Well, you're definitely in. That is a neckerchief.
0: Well, let me get a good square look at it.
2: Yeah, that's it. This is a Japanese-y one.
1: Okay.
2: Yeah.
1: Oh, it's nice.
2: I found it at the Japanese consulate.
0: I mean, as a dude, I go, there's something special about this guy.
2: Something special
0: about this
2: guy.
0: So if you're filling up your gas and you walk in and you go grab something out of the back freezer thing, I'm going to go, there's something to this guy.
2: That's right. As long as I'm not walking up with a Yoo-hoo or something.
1: Yeah, we're learning so much. We're learning so much about all the different facets of Christian Bush.
2: That's right.
1: Christian of Sugarland and more with him on the way. There you go.
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0: right, here we go. Starting our final hour.
1: Hanging out with the
0: Christian
1: final
0: Bush.
1: One?
0: Yeah, Christian Bush from Sugarland is our guest.
2: You are honky tonking. This is Big D and Bubba and Garth.
3: Papa drove a truck nearly all his life. You know it drove Mama crazy being a trucker's wife. The part she couldn't handle was being alone. I guess she needed more to hold than just a telephone. 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Mama would wait for that call to come in, but when Daddy'd hang up, well, she was gone again. Mama was a looker, Lord, how she shined.

Garth and Papa Loved Mama here on Honky Tonkin' with Big D and Bubba. 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Coming right back with Christian Bush of Sugarland next.